Joan Jen, the Blackhearts. It's Tim Jeffries. Yes, your radio pal, and welcome to the show as we keep things rolling on with The Clash.

0: Classic Rock 93.9. Saturday night's all right for fighting. Tuesday's not bad either. National Hockey League kicked off their season tonight. Full slate of games, which is kind of exciting. I mean, it's almost the end of September. Should be. It is hockey time. I'm Tim Jeffries, letting you know that the Dansville Rotary Club's annual Chicken and Biscuit Dinner, an event you don't want to miss, Thursday, October 1st. That's from 5 p.m. to 7 p.m. at the Dansville Moose Lodge. 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
2: Classic Rock 93.9 weather. Tonight stays partly cloudy near 50 with light southeasterly winds. Wednesday turns mostly cloudy and warmer, reaching the mid-70s with light southwesterly winds. Wednesday night stays mostly cloudy, then brings a slight chance of rain showers around 60. Thursday keeps a slight chance of rain showers early, then becomes partly sunny in the mid-70s. Currently, it's mostly cloudy and 63 degrees.
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0: Keep your focus on the future, not what's behind. A little positive affirmation from Boston. As we kick off yet again another long set. You ready for some Foo Fighters? I got that. Alice in Chains too. It's all next.
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0: Triumph landed on the line, and they've just announced an extension to the Rock and Roll Machine Reloaded Tour. They've already done 24 shows. They refire that show up in November. Zigzagging across mostly Midwestern cities, but they are doing a little California leg. 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
2: Classic Rock 93.9 weather. Tonight stays partly cloudy near 50 with light southeasterly winds. Wednesday turns mostly cloudy and warmer, reaching the mid-70s with light southwesterly winds. Wednesday night stays mostly cloudy, then brings a slight chance of rain showers around 60. Thursday keeps a slight chance of rain showers early, then becomes partly sunny in the mid-70s. Currently, it's partly cloudy and 59 degrees.
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0: Three Doors Down in Kryptonite, not to be confused with A Pocket Full of Kryptonite. That's those the Spin Doctors. Just remember that song. Kind of a hippy-dippy tune. It's your pal Tim Jeffries getting ready to kick off yet again another long set, and we got a guy with an attitude. He likes to show it in his songs. George Thorogood on the way next.
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Not a lot of bands can pull off a stadium in the round show. Metallica certainly can, and they've announced a whole bunch of shows in soccer stadiums and football stadiums in 2027. It's Tim Jeffries, keeping it rolling with Kansas.

0: don't know that you love that cold.
1: Stevie Ray, Cold Shot. It's Tim Jeffries. Police seize 95 kilos of cocaine, and the suspects are released without charges. Sounds like a Quentin Tarantino movie to me, but it happened in the Grenadine Islands. Yes, police confiscated 95 kilograms of cocaine. Coast Guard intercepted a yacht named the MV Essex Girl carrying the stash. Three suspects were arrested, but here's the part. The police were unable to produce enough evidence to meet the strict legal standard of proof beyond a reasonable doubt. So they were released. And the cops kept the 95 kilos of coke.
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0: Classic Rock 93.9, playing a little Dice. Bob Seger, come on. My mother can roll a six. It's Jim Jeffries. The Dansville Historical Society is having an annual dinner at the American Legion in Dansville. I don't think Dice will be played, but they will be celebrating 250 years of American history with David Gilbert. 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
2: Classic Rock 93.9 weather. Tonight stays partly cloudy near 50 with light southeasterly winds. Wednesday turns mostly cloudy and warmer, reaching the mid-70s with light southwesterly winds. Wednesday night stays mostly cloudy, then brings a slight chance of rain showers around 60. Thursday keeps a slight chance of rain showers early, then becomes partly sunny in the mid-70s. Currently, it's mostly clear and 57 degrees.
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0: Pat Benatar and the breakthrough song from her debut album, In the Heat of the Night. Funny thing is, it was the third single released from that album. First off was I Need a Lover, the John Mellencamp song. That didn't do well. Neither did the Smokey Robinson cover of If You Think You Know How to Love Me. Remember that? Neither do I. On the way, we got a little Van Halen with Sam Young vocals, plus some Green Day.
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1: 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Popular investigative podcast stirred up a wild claim that the CIA didn't just watch from the sidelines, but actually helped spark winds of change as Cold War propaganda meant to rattle the Soviet Union and hasten its collapse. But Scorpions frontman Klaus Meine brushed it off with a laugh, pointing out that when you're a German band growing up almost literally beside the Iron Curtain, you don't need a government behind you to write a song yearning for peace, unity, and a world that turns towards something better. Winds of Change works its way to number 4 on the Billboard Hot 100 and number 2 on the mainstream rock chart.
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0: Stuart Copeland of the Police, after touring all summer, is taking a little break and then going back out in October. It's kind of a spoken word music show. It's called Have I Said Too Much? The Police, Hollywood, and Other Adventures. Besides The Police, Stuart Copeland has composed music for over 50 films, so I'm sure he has something interesting to say about that.
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2: Classic Rock 93.9 weather. Tonight stays partly cloudy before patchy fog develops, with temperatures around 50 degrees and light southeasterly winds. Wednesday starts with patchy fog, then turns mostly cloudy and warms to the mid-70s, with light southwesterly winds. Wednesday night stays mostly cloudy, with a slight chance of rain showers, cooling to around 60 degrees. Currently, it's mostly clear and 55 degrees.
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0: Yeah, Journey, the love and touch and squeeze in the na-na-na-na-na-na-na-na-na-na tune. Collective Soul in that set with Mud and December, while Christmas will be here in 86 days already. Merry Christmas to you and yours in advance. Hey, the top, they're coming up. I'll throw on Metallica and David Essex and the Rock On tunes on deck two.
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0: Oh, you are looking sharp in that pearl necklace. The top with Mud Metallica in that set. The Unforgiven Boy Metallica. They've been touring for years, going from city to city all over the world. Now, they'll be more stationary for a while at a Vegas residency and then go back to touring the world. Way to go, Metallica, an ultimate touring band. Hey, the BOC, they're coming up. I'll throw on GNR. And Rush, they're next.
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2: Classic Rock 93.9 weather. Tonight stays partly cloudy before patchy fog develops, with temperatures around 50 degrees and light southeasterly winds. Wednesday starts with patchy fog, then turns mostly cloudy and warms to the mid-70s, with light southwesterly winds. Wednesday night stays mostly cloudy, with a slight chance of rain showers, cooling to around 60 degrees. Currently, it's foggy and misty and 57 degrees.
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0: Right on Clapton, Let It Rain, Let It Rain, and Let It Rain with Mud, U2 for U2, and that's it. Mysterious Ways, U2's brand new album is called Carnival de Luz. Should be out by the end of the year, and you know 100% that new LP will rock all the way. Coming from U2, Pearl Jam, they're coming up. I'll throw on the Cars and Alice in Chains, they're on deck too.
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3: 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Tonight stays partly cloudy before patchy fog develops, with temperatures around 50 degrees and light southeasterly winds. Wednesday starts with patchy fog, then turns mostly cloudy and warms to the mid-70s, with light southwesterly winds. Wednesday night stays mostly cloudy, with a slight chance of rain showers, cooling to around 60 degrees. Currently, it's foggy and misty and 55 degrees.
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0: You know it. You got to shake it up the cars with Mud from Classic Rock 93.9. 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

0: SRV walking the tightrope with Mud Nazareth in that set, and the hair of the dog, hair of the dogging things, you know, overindulging in things that you love. It doesn't have to be drinking. It could be ice cream, like with me, my drug of choice, ice cream. I have the hair of the dog, the ice cream. I eat so much ice cream, the next day I got to eat more ice cream, you know? Hey, Bad Company, they're coming up. I'll throw on Tom Petty and Journey. They're on deck too.
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2: Classic Rock 93.9 weather. Tonight stays partly cloudy before patchy fog develops, with temperatures around 50 degrees and light southeasterly winds. Wednesday starts with patchy fog, then turns mostly cloudy and warms to the mid-70s, with light southwesterly winds. Wednesday night stays mostly cloudy, with a slight chance of rain showers, cooling to around 60 degrees. Currently, it's foggy and misty and 55 degrees.
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0: You know, in Birmingham, they love the governor, Boo Hoo Hoo Skinner, Sweet Home Alabama with Mud. I love that tune with the late Billy Powell on piano, a very comedic piano player, a guy that didn't really know rock and roll at all. He knew ragtime, showtime music, and he put it to good use in Skinner. Way to go. Hey, Queens of the Stone Age, they're coming up. Author on the Police and the Red Hot Chili Peppers, they're on deck too.
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3: Classic Rock 93.9 weather. Tonight stays partly cloudy before patchy fog develops, with temperatures around 50 degrees and light southeasterly winds. Wednesday starts with patchy fog, then turns mostly cloudy and warms to the mid-70s, with light southwesterly winds. Wednesday night stays mostly cloudy, with a slight chance of rain showers, cooling to around 60 degrees. Currently, it's mostly cloudy and 55 degrees.
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0: Hey, you got to hold the line, Toto, with Mud. You know, I watched that Rock Doc all about Yacht Rock again on the tube, and Toto, they were featured prominently in that great Rock Doc. If you dig Yacht Rock, check out that Rock Doc on Yacht Rock. You'll dig it big time. Queen, they're coming up. Author on Collective Soul and the James Gang, they're next.
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0: Yeah. Queen and the Killer Queen with Mud Collective Soul in that set. You got to shine your ride for the new fall season. Have the shiniest ride on the block. 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Floyd, they're coming up. Author on Def Lep and Foreigner, they're on deck too.
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2: Classic Rock 93.9 weather. Tonight stays partly cloudy before patchy fog develops, with temperatures around 50 degrees and light southeasterly winds. Wednesday starts with patchy fog, then turns mostly cloudy and warms to the mid-70s, with light southwesterly winds. Wednesday night stays mostly cloudy, with a slight chance of rain showers, cooling to around 60 degrees. Currently, it's cloudy and 55 degrees.
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0: Yow, Def Lepp, High and Dry with Mud from Classic Rock 93.9 Foreigner in that set, Long, Long Way From Home. Now, they were supposed to end their tour like now, but they've decided to go into 2027 as well. They don't want to leave the tour. Way to go, Foreigner. Keep rocking your touring. Hey, there's a free rabies vaccination clinic for dogs, cats, and ferrets belonging to Livingston County residents tomorrow from 5 till 7 at Babcock Park in Dansville. 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

0: Oh, you know it. Where there's smoke, there's fire. Smoke on the Water, Deep Purple with Mud. Deep Purple back at it on tour. The Splat Tour. Their new album is called Splat. What a great name. And they're rocking a tour. They're fantastic. Way to go, Deep Purple. Jimmy's coming up. Author on Soundgarden and the Mighty Mighty Lead. They're next.
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0: Hey, Joe, look out. Jimmy is coming to get you with Mud Led Zepp in that Zet with all that screaming, the immigrant song on the final day of September. What does that mean? It means September is over and Rocktober will begin tomorrow. And that means more Led Zepp, of course, right? Hey, Skid Row's coming up. Author on Supertramp and Aerosmith. They're on deck, too.
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3: Classic Rock 93.9 weather. Wednesday starts with patchy fog, then turns partly sunny near 76 degrees with light southerly winds. Wednesday night stays mostly cloudy with a chance of rain showers around 60 degrees. Thursday brings a chance of rain showers early, then partly sunny with highs in the mid-70s. Thursday night keeps a chance of rain showers around 60 degrees. Friday has rain showers near 71 degrees. Currently, it's partly cloudy and 55 degrees.
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0: Oh, you know it. You got to take the long way home. Super Tramp with Mud. That's the thing to do if you want to think and take some time off. You know, before you get home, you take that long way home and then you'll get the phone call. Where are you? I'm worried about you. Oh, I just hit some traffic. Take the long way home, you know. Hey, Bob Seger's coming up, author on Billy Squire. And Skid Row, they're on deck too.
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Billy Squire in the dark on Classic Rock 93.9. Ed here with you on this Wednesday morning. Here's Bob Seger and the Silver Bullet Band.

0: The Cars, Good Times Roll, Whitesnake, Still of the Night, and Bob Seger and the Silver Bullet Band with Kathmandu on Classic Rock 93.9. I'm Ed, bringing you more music in the morning. We've got Mountain and Mississippi Queen up next, Red Hot Chili Peppers, and Backman Turner Overdrive following that.
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1: 93.9. With SRN News, I'm Rich Thomason in Washington. As of this morning, the U.S. military mission in Iraq is over. The last American troops there have been pulled out.
2: The U.S. military has had troops in northern Iraq since 2014, battling ISIS as part of Operation Inherent Resolve. The terrorists were defeated in 2019, and a withdrawal plan was negotiated in 2024, with a final pullout date set for this year on September 30th. Roughly 2,500 troops have been stationed in Iraq, and only a few hundred are remaining. Iraq is set to hold a national holiday, marking the complete withdrawal of U.S. troops. I'm Mark Mayfield.
1: And later today, the Secretary of War is expected to announce deep cuts to the military's top brass, less generals, more GIs. That's how Pete Hegseth puts it. President Trump continues to push back against calls for increased government regulation of artificial intelligence. On Wall Street this morning, stock futures higher. This is SRN News.
3: From the Genesee Now newsroom, I'm Ken Haight.
4: A man is facing charges after a hit-and-run involving a pedestrian in Livingston County earlier this month. Shortly after midnight, September 5th, a person was struck by a vehicle on El Lorenz Drive in Mount Morris. The driver left the scene before deputies arrived. Investigators identified the driver as 43-year-old Carlos Diaz Silva. He was arrested last Friday and charged with first-degree reckless endangerment and several vehicle and traffic violations. Diaz Silva was taken to the Livingston County Jail. He was remanded to the custody of the Livingston County Sheriffs for having two or more prior convictions. A free rabies vaccination clinic for dogs, cats, and ferrets for Livingston County residents only is being held this Friday, October 2nd from 5 to 7 p.m. Clinic is being held at Babcock Park in Danceville. Pre-registration is required by calling 585-243-7280 or 585-243-1717. You're asked to bring proof of current vaccination. The Danceville Food Pantry is open every Wednesday from 10 a.m. to 2 p.m. and is held at the Danceville Four Square Church at 49 West Avenue. You can use the service up to two times a month. Also Wednesdays, the Whalen Food Pantry at Lighthouse Wesleyan Church on South Lackawanna Street. Theirs is held from 4 to 6 p.m. Friday's Mega Millions jackpot will increase to an estimated $321 million as no players chose all six numbers in Tuesday night's drawing.
3: From the Genesee Now newsroom, I'm Ken Haight.
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6: AP Sports, I'm Mike Hempen. Case Keenum passed for two touchdowns in his first start in almost 3 years as the Bears beat the Eagles 27-7.
7: To do it on Monday Night Football after you thought you weren't ever going to play again multiple times, golly, this is special.
6: Keenum was subbing for the injured Caleb Williams. The New York Giants have acquired quarterback J.J. McCarthy from the Minnesota Vikings for a 2027 fifth-round pick. The Senate passed a sweeping bipartisan bill to regulate college sports. It's an attempt to control skyrocketing athletic payments and near unrestricted transfers between schools. The baseball playoffs begin later today with four wildcard series beginning. It could be MLB's last postseason for a while with a lockout looming. The NHL season begins tonight with the champion Hurricanes raising their Stanley Cup banner. I'm Mike Hempen, AP Sports.
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8: Classic Rock 93.9 weather. Wednesday starts with patchy fog, then turns partly sunny near 76 degrees with light southerly winds. Wednesday night stays mostly cloudy with a chance of rain showers around 60 degrees. Thursday brings a chance of rain showers early, then partly sunny with highs in the mid-70s. Thursday night keeps a chance of rain showers around 60 degrees. Friday has rain showers near 71 degrees. Currently, it's clear and 55 degrees.
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0: Night Ranger with Sister Christian and Van Halen and The Cradle Will Rock on Classic Rock 93.9. Ed, here are some famous birthdays. Trey Anastasio from Fish is 62 today. Angie Dickinson, 95. Barry Williams, 72. He's the guy who played Greg Brady on the Brady Bunch, and I know people my age are supposed to be nostalgic about that show, but I just never liked it. And then when it was on in reruns, it was either that or I Dream of Jeannie that my sister had to watch, even if she'd seen the same episode several times before. I just could not stand either one of those over and over again.
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0: Phil Collins, I Don't Care Anymore on Classic Rock 93.9. Led Zeppelin with Misty Mountain Hop and Tom Petty and the Heartbreakers, Even the Losers. 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
1: 93.9. With SRN News, I'm Rich Thomason in Washington. Cockpit chaos aboard a flight from Dubai to Israel, forcing an emergency landing.
2: According to multiple reports, a Fly Dubai flight to Tel Aviv was diverted to an airport in Saudi Arabia because of an incident aboard the Boeing 737. An Israeli official says an emergency signal was transmitted after the pilots got into a physical altercation with each other. An airline spokesperson did not provide further details about the incident, but said the plane landed safely and that all the passengers were accounted for. I'm Mark Mayfield.
1: The last of the U.S. troops in Iraq have been withdrawn as of this morning. The curtain falls on a long-running American mission in that country right next door to Iran. Another deadly night for civilians in Ukraine. At least four fatalities reported. Another Russian missile and drone barrage. Wall Street, a Dow futures 27 points higher. This is SRN News.
3: From the Genesee Now newsroom, I'm Ken Haight.
4: A Lima man faces a felony drug charge following a traffic stop on East Avon Lima Road. 24-year-old Jaden Inbound of Lima was stopped around 4:30 p.m. September 21st by Livingston County Sheriffs for a vehicle and traffic law violation. Sheriffs observed narcotics inside the vehicle in plain view during the stop. Inbound was found to be in possession of a quantity of cocaine. He was charged with felony criminal possession of a controlled substance in the fourth degree and a vehicle and traffic law violation. Inbound was transported to the Livingston County Jail for processing and pre-arraignment detention. He was arraigned and released. The Brick Tavern Museum in Montour Falls is reopening to the public tomorrow, Thursday, October 1st. The museum closed in November last year for an extensive construction and renovation project. Museum is now fully accessible to those with disabilities. Museum will be open Tuesday, Wednesday, and Friday, 10 to 4. Thursdays, 10 to 6. General admission is $5 per person. Group tours of 10 or more will lower the price to $4 per person. Seniors are admitted for $3. Schuyler County Historical Society members can enter for free. Saturday, October 3rd, museum will have special open hours from 10 a.m. to 4 p.m., in conjunction with the Montour Falls Harvest Fest. The Dansville Rotary Club is having their annual chicken and biscuit dinner tomorrow, Thursday, October 1st. The event is being held at the Dansville Moose Club from 5 to 7 p.m. and is takeout drive-through only. Meals are $15. 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
6: Here's a look at the High School Sports Report brought to you by Dansville Chevrolet at 139 Franklin Street. I'm Frank Williams reporting for WDNY and WDXT Sports. Well, Coach Lynn Auble states that the Dansville Mustang cross-country teams traveled to Pavilion on a perfect afternoon for racing yesterday. Tight breeze and temperatures in the 60s. Morgan Ball once again raced to a first-place finish with a time of 23-13, with Mackenzie Hurlburt, Paxton Fitzpatrick, and Haley Rigdon finishing in the top. Too much for the rivals of Leroy and Cal Mum to handle. The girls logged wins against the host school, Pavilion York. Perry, Livonia, and Leroy and Cal Mum bringing their overall record to 9-1 on the season. On the boys' side of things, Cole Hurlburt finished third overall, helping the boys beat Perry, Pavilion York, and Livonia. The boys' record on the season now 5-5, heading into the 61st running of the McQuaid Invitational coming up this Saturday. Coach Lynn Auble says tonight we focused on keeping running fun, and the wins took care of themselves. Meanwhile, boys soccer action. Speaking of wins, Dansville shuts out Pavilion York 3-0. Dansville's now won their last two games in a row. System's getting better, according to Steve French. Sean Everett would play all but the last 10 minutes in goal, and Zach Helser closed out the game for his first varsity appearance in goal to get the first shutout of the year. As it turned out, Isaac Kurtz would notch a hat trick. Scott Mellenbacher had a couple of assists in the game as well. Defensive player of the game, Zach Helser. Offensive player of the game, Isaac Kurtz with his first hat trick. Player of the game was Adam Cady for bringing lots of energy. And in a game you heard on 105.7 WDNY, Livonia shut out Wayland Cohocton 3-0. Gavin Phillips with a goal and an assist. Lars Kovac with an assist. Grant Francis and Caleb Martin also scored goals for the Bulldogs. Oliver Taylor notched the shutout in goal with 8 saves. For Wayland Cohocton, Balthazar Rodriguez had 14 saves. Don't forget, we have football action Friday night from the Cohocton Sports Complex. Hornell Arkport Canisarega takes on DWC, pregame at 6:45, kickoff at 7. Then it's Spud Jug soccer action. Boys play at the Sports Complex in Cohocton Saturday. Dansville and Wayland Cohocton, pregame at 6:15. All the action at 6:30. 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
9: Classic Rock 93.9 weather. Wednesday starts with patchy fog, then turns partly sunny near 76 degrees with light southerly winds. Wednesday night stays mostly cloudy with a chance of rain showers around 60 degrees. Thursday brings a chance of rain showers early, then partly sunny with highs in the mid-70s. Thursday night keeps a chance of rain showers around 60 degrees. Friday has rain showers near 71 degrees. Currently, it's clear and 55 degrees.
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0: Clash with London Calling and John Mellencamp, Jack and Diane. Before that on Classic Rock 93.9. Today is Ask a Stupid Question Day, but you remember what Mr. Garrison said from South Park? There are no stupid questions, just stupid people.
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0: Rush, the spirit of radio, and Quiet Riot before that. Come on, feel the noise. Rush, still touring. They're playing in Houston tomorrow night. They're going to be in Pittsburgh coming up on November 15th. If you want to see if you can get tickets for that and travel down there. That's not a terrible drive. Well, who knows in November, right? Ed here with you on Classic Rock 93.9. It's going to be a pancake breakfast coming up this Sunday from 8 to 11 a.m. at the American Legion in Dansville on Elizabeth Street. Be the first Sunday of each month through April. They're going to have pancakes, scrambled eggs, sausage, bacon, home fries, sausage gravy, and biscuits, toast, juice, and coffee. $10 for adults and children under 5 eat free. And they will be having a breakfast with Santa coming up in December, too. On the way, we've got Yes, Guns N' Roses, and Aldo Nova.
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1: SRN News, I'm Rich Thomason in Washington. The last American troops stationed in Iraq have been withdrawn as of this morning, ending the long-running U.S. mission in that country. How do Americans feel about the economy?
2: Consumer confidence fell sharply in September as Americans face rising gas prices and continued geopolitical tensions, challenges President Trump says he's working to address. The conference board's leading index dropped more than 6.5 points from August. Chief economist Dana Peterson says confidence deteriorated notably, with business assessments turning negative for the first time in 2 years. Ken Lorman reporting.
1: And the latest update on inflation is due this morning. Release of the PCE price index for August, and that is the Fed's preferred gauge of inflation. This is SRN News.
3: From the Genesee Now newsroom, I'm Ken Haight.
4: A man is facing charges after a hit and run involving a pedestrian in Livingston County earlier this month. Shortly after midnight, September 5th, a person was struck by a vehicle on El Lorenz Drive in Mount Morris. The driver left the scene before deputies arrived. Investigators identified the driver as 43-year-old Carlos Diaz Silva. He was arrested last Friday and charged with first-degree reckless endangerment and several vehicle and traffic violations. Diaz Silva was taken to the Livingston County Jail. He was remanded to the custody of the Livingston County Sheriff's for having two or more prior convictions. A free rabies vaccination clinic for dogs, cats, and ferrets for Livingston County residents only is being held this Friday, October 2nd from 5 to 7 p.m. Clinic is being held at Babcock Park in Danceville. Pre-registration is required by calling 585-243-7280 or 585-243-1717. You're asked to bring proof of current vaccination. The Danceville Food Pantry is open every Wednesday from 10 a.m. to 2 p.m. and is held at the Danceville Four Square Church at 49 West Avenue. You can use the service up to 2 times a month. Also Wednesdays, the Whalen Food Pantry at Lighthouse Wesleyan Church on South Lackawanna Street. Theirs is held from 4 to 6 p.m. Friday's Mega Millions jackpot will increase to an estimated $321 million as no players chose all six numbers in Tuesday night's drawing.
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8: Classic Rock 93.9 weather. Wednesday starts with patchy fog, then turns partly sunny near 76 degrees with light southerly winds. Wednesday night stays mostly cloudy with a chance of rain showers around 60 degrees. Thursday brings a chance of rain showers early, then partly sunny with highs in the mid-70s. Thursday night keeps a chance of rain showers around 60 degrees. Friday has rain showers near 71 degrees. Currently, it's clear and 55 degrees.
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0: Whitesnake, Here I Go Again, and Black Sabbath before that with Paranoid here on Classic Rock 93.9. At the top of the hour, our five in a row on the 9 o'clock rock block is going to start out with some Bad Company.
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flight for you accepting charge from the United States. Hello? This is United States calling. Are we reaching...

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3: Classic Rock 93.9 weather. Wednesday starts with patchy fog, then turns partly sunny near 76 degrees with light southerly winds. Wednesday night stays mostly cloudy with a chance of rain showers around 60 degrees. Thursday brings a chance of rain showers early, then partly sunny, with highs in the mid-70s. Thursday night keeps a chance of rain showers around 60 degrees. Friday has rain showers near 71 degrees. Currently, it's clear and 59 degrees.
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0: Classic Rock 93.9 with Hard and Straight On. Tom Petty, Free Fallin' before that. I'm Ed. I'll see you back here tomorrow morning. Kara takes the reins from this point on. And Paul Schaefer's here now with today's Day in Rock.
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0: Well, it's not exactly Do You Think I'm Sexy, but September 30th, 1947, Mark Bolan, lead singer of T-Rex, is born. In 1977, Mark hosted a variety show on British TV called Mark. On the last episode, Mark joined special guest David Bowie for a performance of Heroes. Mark ended the song by accidentally tripping on a microphone cord and falling off the stage. Well, sometimes heroes take a fall. I'll see you on Twitter at Paul Schaefer.
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0: I'm just trying to keep myself alive. 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I'm Kara Santana on the way next.
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0: There's ZZ Top. I'm Kara. I've got kind of a rock and roll house. In the last year, I finally hung up like signed stuff and a signed guitar in my living room. I used to just keep stuff in boxes, and I'm like, why? Why do I have this stuff and no one gets to see it? Well, now I want to extend it to my backyard because I was on the KISS Facebook page. Rock and roll all night and tiki every day is the headline. They've got tiki torches shaped like the guys in KISS. Oh my gosh, I want KISS next.
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2: Classic Rock 93.9 weather. Wednesday starts with patchy fog, then turns partly sunny near 76 degrees with light southerly winds. Wednesday night stays mostly cloudy with a chance of rain showers around 60 degrees. Thursday brings a chance of rain showers early, then partly sunny with highs in the mid-70s. Thursday night keeps a chance of rain showers around 60 degrees. Friday has rain showers near 71 degrees. Currently, it's clear and 66 degrees.
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0: wish I could whistle a song. I just wish I could whistle. I'm so bad. It's Kara. Classic Rock 93.9. Get ready for the next second Saturday Dansville. 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
1: 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Producer Richie Zito pitched Take Me Home Tonight to Eddie Money after hearing it on a demo. Eddie wasn't immediately sold on the original structure, though, until the key Ronnie Spector element was in place. When Eddie tracked Ronnie Spector down to record the vocals, she initially refused. She told him she was domesticated, washing dishes and changing the kids' bedding, and that she was done with the music business after the nightmare years of their ex-husband, Phil Spector. Eddie eventually won her over by explaining that the song was a direct tribute to her, including the self-referential line, "Listen, honey, just like Ronnie sang. Be my little baby." Hearing that convinced her. Take Me Home Tonight was the Money Man's biggest hit, reaching number 4 on the Billboard Hot 100 and number 1 on the mainstream rock chart in 86. And it really introduced Generation X to Be My Baby. Well, that's today's Crash Course. I'm the Professor of Rock, Adam Reeder. I'll see you in class this weekend on Classic Rock U.
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0: That song still makes the hair on the back of my neck stand up. So good. I mean, you should have seen the hair on the back of my neck stand up at both the Rush concerts I saw this year. Yeah, pretty much. Straight up. Tesla soon. Fleetwood Mac next.
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0: See, Jethro Tull, not the only band to rock the flute. There's the Marshall Tucker Band. I'm Kara, no flute next, but a mean guitar. Green Day, Eddie Van Halen, yeah, it's all coming.
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3: 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Today stays mostly cloudy and near 76 degrees with light southwesterly winds. Tonight turns cloudy, then brings a chance of rain showers around 60. Thursday keeps that chance of rain showers early before becoming mostly cloudy in the mid-70s. Thursday night is mostly cloudy, then a chance of rain showers near 60. Friday brings rain showers near 71. Currently, it's clear and 70 degrees.
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0: You can never get too much Van Halen. In fact, I would argue you can never get enough Van Halen. I'm Kara. I will do my best, though, I swear. Def Leppard, AC/DC, a big set next.
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1: 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Big old salute to all of our listeners in Pennsylvania and West Virginia. Our pearl of wisdom today reminds us all, if you don't have the best of everything, make the best of everything you have. That's your pearl of wisdom. You're on the farm, and I'm Ish.
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1: From the Genesee Now newsroom, I'm Ken Haight.
2: A man is facing charges after a hit and run involving a pedestrian in Livingston County earlier this month. Shortly after midnight, September 5th, a person was struck by a vehicle on El Lorenz Drive in Mount Morris. The driver left the scene before deputies arrived. Investigators identified the driver as 43-year-old Carlos Diaz Silva. He was arrested last Friday and charged with first-degree reckless endangerment and several vehicle and traffic violations. Diaz Silva was taken to the Livingston County Jail. He was remanded to the custody of the Livingston County Sheriffs for having two or more prior convictions. Yates County Sheriffs have welcomed a new canine to the team and appointed a new handler. Canine Hobie is a purebred bloodhound and the agency's first bloodhound in many years. Hobie will be assigned to the Yates County Sheriff's Road Patrol Division, primarily focusing on trailing and tracking. Deputy Kevin Crowfoot has been appointed as Hobie's handler. The pair have started a rigorous training program in order to meet New York State nationally recognized canine handling standards and become a certified team. Hobie's purchase was completely funded by community donations. SUNY Corning Community College is hosting a free space-themed Kids Night. This Friday, October 2nd, Corning Community College is hosting Kids Night in the Digital Dome Theater and Eileen Collins Observatory. Though the event is targeted for children, everyone is encouraged to come to the free event. It is Kids Night, but all children must be accompanied by an adult throughout the event. A free rabies vaccination clinic for dogs, cats, and ferrets for Livingston County residents only. It's being held this Friday, October 2nd, from 5 to 7 p.m. Clinic is being held at Babcock Park in Dansville. Pre-registration is required by calling 585-243-7280 or 585-243-1717. You're asked to bring proof of current vaccination.
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3: Classic Rock 93.9 weather. Today stays mostly cloudy and near 76 degrees with light southwesterly winds. Tonight turns cloudy, then brings a chance of rain showers around 60. Thursday keeps that chance of rain showers early before becoming mostly cloudy in the mid-70s. Thursday night is mostly cloudy, then a chance of rain showers near 60. Friday brings rain showers near 71. Currently, it's clear and 70 degrees.
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0: You know, my brother was visiting me. He's a lot older than me. And I asked him what music he likes. 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I go, do you like rock? I'm, you know, naming like Zeppelin, like Heart, like Pink Floyd. And he goes, oh, I love Pink Floyd. I think he's great. I didn't have the heart to correct my brother.
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3: Classic Rock 93.9 weather. Today stays mostly cloudy and near 76 degrees with light southwesterly winds. Tonight turns cloudy, then brings a chance of rain showers around 60. Thursday keeps that chance of rain showers early before becoming mostly cloudy in the mid-70s. Thursday night is mostly cloudy, then a chance of rain showers near 60. Friday brings rain showers near 71. Currently, it's clear and 73 degrees.
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5: Here's a look at the High School Sports Report brought to you by Dansville Chevrolet at 139 Franklin Street. I'm Frank Williams reporting for WDNY and WDXT Sports. Well, Coach Lynn Auble states that the Dansville Mustang cross-country teams traveled to Pavilion on a perfect afternoon for racing yesterday. Tight breeze and temperatures in the 60s. Morgan Ball once again raced to a first-place finish with a time of 23.13th, with Mackenzie Hurlburt, Paxton Fitzpatrick, and Haley Rigdon finishing in the top. Too much for the rivals of Leroy and Cal Mum to handle. The girls logged wins against the host school, Pavilion York, Perry, Livonia, and Leroy and Cal Mum, bringing their overall record to 9-1 on the season. On the boys' side of things, Cole Hurlburt finished third overall, helping the boys beat Perry, Pavilion York, and Livonia. The boys' record on the season now 5-5, heading into the 61st running of the McQuaid Invitational coming up this Saturday. Coach Lynn Auble says tonight we focused on keeping running fun, and the wins took care of themselves. Meanwhile, boys soccer action. Speaking of wins, Dansville shuts out Pavilion York 3-0. Dansville's now won their last two games in a row. System's getting better, according to Steve French. Sean Everett would play all but the last 10 minutes in goal, and Zach Helser closed out the game for his first varsity appearance in goal to get the first shutout of the year. As it turned out, Isaac Kurtz would notch a hat trick. Scott Mellenbacker had a couple of assists in the game as well. Defensive player of the game, Zach Helser. Offensive player of the game, Isaac Kurtz with his first hat trick. Player of the game was Adam Cady for bringing lots of energy. And in a game you heard on 105.7 WDNY, Livonia shut out Wayland Cohocton 3-0. Gavin Phillips with a goal and an assist. Lars Kovac with an assist. Grant Francis and Caleb Martin also scored goals for the Bulldogs. Oliver Taylor notched the shutout in goal with 8 saves. For Wayland Cohocton, Balthazar Rodriguez had 14 saves. Don't forget, we have football action Friday night from the Cohocton Sports Complex. Hornell Arkport Canisarega takes on DWC, pregame at 6:45, kickoff at 7. Then it's Spud Jug soccer action. Boys play at the Sports Complex in Cohocton Saturday. Dansville and Wayland Cohocton, pregame at 6:15. All the action at 6:30. 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
1: Here's what's happening in the five-county area. 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For additional details, go to gvartscouncil.org.
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0: is it, Imani? I'm Kara. You know, one of my ex-husbands used to quote Jack Nicholson to me. I think it was from the movie As Good As It Gets, describing how he feels about women from the movie. I think of a man and I take away reason and accountability. Did I mention he's my ex-husband? A song about logic. Next.
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2: Classic Rock 93.9 weather. Today stays mostly cloudy and near 76 degrees with light southwesterly winds. Tonight turns cloudy, then brings a chance of rain showers around 60. Thursday keeps that chance of rain showers early before becoming mostly cloudy in the mid-70s. Thursday night is mostly cloudy, then a chance of rain showers near 60. Friday brings rain showers near 71. Currently, it's clear and 73 degrees.
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0: Foreigner right there. I'm Kara. Boy, just saw some really awful news. You know who Rob Lowe is, right? His brother Chad is also an actor, and Chad's daughter, who's also Rob Lowe's niece, Fiona Lowe, just died at 13 years old. This announcement also came with the National Suicide and Crisis Hotline number, so we know what happened. And you should know this number. 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

0: Claire is George Thorogood. I'm Kara. Today is National Podcast Day. Did you know I've had a podcast since 2007? I'll admit I haven't been very active since about the pandemic, just because my life's been so busy. But every now and then I do update it. It's called Kara's Basement. Just Google Kara's Basement, C-A-R-A. S basement, and it'll come up somewhere in some way, shape, or form. I think you can get it on Apple iTunes. Anyway, my most recent episode is The Knack, which is pretty cool. I interviewed the bass player. And next up will be Kenny Wayne Shepherd. Just so you know, Kara's Basement. Do you have a podcast?
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3: Classic Rock 93.9 weather. Today stays mostly cloudy and near 76 degrees with light southwesterly winds. Tonight turns cloudy, then brings a chance of rain showers around 60. Thursday keeps that chance of rain showers early before becoming mostly cloudy in the mid-70s. Thursday night is mostly cloudy, then a chance of rain showers near 60. Friday brings rain showers near 71. Currently, it's clear and 75 degrees.
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0: Just a spectacular song. Jane's Addiction, also right in there. Let's chill. Pink Floyd and a big set next.
1: Here's what's happening in the five-county area. 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

0: David Bowie helping out Queen on the Greg Stone Show. We've got a look at rock and roll history on the way. A classic from Cream will happen here in just a few moments. Eric Clapton wrapping up his Crossroads fundraiser down in Austin over the weekend. Quite the performances. I bet that makes it to DVD, and we'll keep you updated on that. That Cream is on the way.
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0: Cream on the Greg Stone Show. This past weekend, Clapton had his Crossroads Festival down in Austin. And this benefits his Crossroads Rehab Facility in Antigua. Lots of folks. Clapton played with Bill Murray, who was the MC. Also, Jimmy Vaughn, Buddy Guy, Tedeschi Trucks. Joe Bonamassa was there. Trey Anastasio. And it's Trey's birthday today. As we take a quick look at rock and roll history, that's right, today is the 30th of September, and it happened on this day in 97. The Rolling Stones released their 23rd American studio album, Bridges to Babylon. And in 2008, Disney released Nightmare Revisited, a cover album of songs from the 1993 film The Nightmare Before Christmas. It featured new arrangements from Korn, Amy Lee of Evanescence, and Marilyn Manson. That same year, Tom Morello released his The Fabled City album, his second studio release from The Night Watchman. It featured guest appearances from Serj Tankian and Perry Farrell. And we've got birthdays today. Mark Bolan, born on this day in 47, and Trey Anastasio, born on this day in 64. If it's your birthday, that's who you shared with. And that's a quick look at it, folks. Your rock and roll almanac for the last day of September.
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3: Classic Rock 93.9 weather. Today stays mostly cloudy and near 76 degrees with light southwesterly winds. Tonight turns cloudy, then brings a chance of rain showers around 60. Thursday keeps that chance of rain showers early before becoming mostly cloudy in the mid-70s. Thursday night is mostly cloudy, then a chance of rain showers near 60. Friday brings rain showers near 71. Currently, it's clear and 75 degrees.
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0: 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It's Greg Stone. And next Saturday, the 10th, from 11 to 2, it is the Fall Fest. That's right. This will be a lot of fun for the entire family. Downtown Dansville, come out and support local vendors. 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And kids can go on the treat trail. They can wear costumes if they want. It's cool with us. 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

got the Daily Haircut plus the word of the day. It's an action-packed hour all coming up on the Greg Stone Show, plus an epic track from the Eagles. The Stones make the forecast. We've got that haircut. It's all right here with the Hollies.

0: There's an epic track from the Eagles. It's Greg Stone. Did you watch any hockey last night? That's right. The NHL is back, people of Earth. That's right. My team, the Avalanche, will play tonight. They'll make their season debut. I'm excited. Hockey's my sport, folks. Hey, coming up, I've got the Daily Haircut for you, plus the Stones and some Bad Company. The Epic Three will commence here in just a few moments.
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0: imagine that track being your first taste of Tesla ever. That's the first single off their debut record, Mechanical Resonance. Tesla's Modern Day Cowboy on the Haircut. You're listening to the Greg Stone Show. Love that band, to tell you the truth. Out on the road, too, with, what are they doing stuff with? Motley Crue and Extreme, that's who it is. How could I forget that? Tesla on the Greg Stone program with some Billy Idol. I saw Billy Idol and Eddie Vedder doing a track, the big Ohana Festival that Eddie Vedder had. I think that was 2 weekends ago. Billy String showed up. Quite the festival. We're going to play you some Billy Idol here in just a few moments.
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3: Classic Rock 93.9 weather. Tonight, a chance of rain showers with temperatures around 60 degrees and light southerly winds. Thursday brings a chance of rain showers early, then mostly cloudy, with highs in the upper 70s and light southerly winds. Thursday night stays mostly cloudy, then a chance of rain showers, around 65 degrees, with light southwesterly winds. Friday has rain showers and a high near 71. Currently, it's clear and 75 degrees.
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0: 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A little learning to fly on a hump day as we get ready to learn a new word.
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0: 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Today's word is an adjective.
2: Epistemic.
0: Epistemic. That seems like a tough word, huh? You know what it means? Huh? You're smart. Those that don't, stick around. Those that do, find out if you're right or not. No, don't Google. It ruins it. That's right. Let's go old school today, okay? We'll come back on the Greg Stone Show. I'll use that bad boy in a sentence, tell you what it means, and play you some Kiss.
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0: little BOC helping out the Greg Stone Show. Funny on the way from Kevin James. And I know I'm a parent, and I know when your kids were young, you were probably praying for a break. Please just let my in-laws take the kids. Right. But you would never do anything stupid because you're a responsible parent. You love your kids. Well, this Florida mom is accused of leaving her four children at home for days while she went on a cruise, including a 2-month-old and a 2-year-old. Here's that woman being scolded by the judge.
1: You cannot make this up. It says she went on a cruise and left her children home alone,
2: including a 2-month-old baby.
1: She's going to drop them off what, at the mother's house, but never did. These poor kids were up home, or home alone for 3 days.
3: If you would agree to supervised visitation.
1: I don't think I want to do that. Who leaves the kids, four little
3: Judge,
1: kids
3: it's
1: alone?
3: An allegation at this time?
1: To go on a cruise.
3: Judge, at this time, it's only an allegation. She denies the allegation.
1: They arrested her disembarking from the cruise ship.
0: It's just an allegation. That's her defense attorney. Oh, boy. You know, and that's nothing new. It happens all the time. You hear stories about parents leaving their kids. I don't know. I mean, I could see leaving, an 8 to 10-year-old for an hour or so. You know what I mean? Maybe if the 13-year-old was responsible, the 13-year-old would, I don't know about 2 months old, but 2 years old for just a few hours, not days. Days. Oof. Man. I don't know. I just find that alarming and just unacceptable. I'm sure most of you do. Eddie Money, Samero Smith, and where is that Kevin James? He's coming up. That's the funny today.
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0: You wouldn't know what either were if you didn't have both of them. Good times, bad times from Zeppelin on the Greg Stone Show as we knock out the funny. Here's Kevin James on drinking water from the hose.
1: We had allergies and things back in the day. I'm sure we just didn't label everything. But you know what? No allergies today. Nada. You know why? Because I drank water out of a hose that was rolled up in my backyard. That sat outside in the grass in the hot sun for months at a time, melting that plastic and oiled up so much it would burn your face and it wouldn't even come out in a steady stream. It'd be firing rusty spigots through that thing in the buck. Like BBs into the back of your throat until it wasn't enough and you just rip the hose off the faucet and wrap your lips around that. Just suck all the asbestos and lead right out of the house. Just go right to the source and I was fine. Why was I fine? Because all day long at school I'm chewing on pencils. I'm sniffing magic markers like they're going out of style. 30 seconds a nostril. Have some fun. Get used to it. Eating paste because it looked like mayonnaise.
0: That's Kevin James on why he doesn't get sick these days. We'll get back to the rock here in mere moments with music from Ozzy.
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4: 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Tonight, a chance of rain showers with temperatures around 60 degrees and light southerly winds. Thursday brings a chance of rain showers early, then mostly cloudy, with highs in the upper 70s and light southerly winds. Thursday night stays mostly cloudy, then a chance of rain showers, around 65 degrees, with light southwesterly winds. Friday has rain showers and a high near 71. Currently, it's mostly clear and 73 degrees.
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0: I've seen a bunch of clips of the Neil Peart documentary, No One's Disciple, and it looks great. And it's on YouTube right now. It's not available anywhere but in Canada via the CBC, but it has no scheduled run date anywhere else in the world. But it lives on YouTube right now, so maybe hop on over there and take a look at that before it gets ripped down. Hey, it's Greg Stone. Going to play the game next hour, plus play you music from Guns N' Roses. Hang tight for that.
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Little GNR helping out the Greg Stone Show as we work our way towards the game. Stone Cold Factor, a bunch of Stony Baloney. We'll hear from Seeger. I got the Foo Fighters in there, and they're going to be helping out AC/DC again. I'll talk about that coming up.

0: Robert Palmer on the Greg Stone Show. And just a correction real quick on AC/DC and the Foo Fighters. That is this Friday. This Friday at MetLife Stadium. That will be the final date of the Power Up Tour for AC/DC here in the States. It's probably their last appearance. It's my guess. I don't have any inside information on that, but I know. That's what I'm thinking. It's Greg Stone. Let's wrap it up. Stone Cold Fact or a bunch of stony baloney that Alabama didn't repeal its law banning interracial marriage until 2000. That is a stone cold fact. And only 59% of the electorate voted in favor of the repeal. It didn't really matter. It was mainly symbolic because the federal government had legalized interracial marriage back in 1967. But just, that's crazy. Over 40% of the people in Alabama wanted to keep it illegal. It's Greg Stone. And you think where you live is bad.
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3: Classic Rock 93.9 weather. Tonight, a chance of rain showers with temperatures around 60 degrees and light southerly winds. Thursday brings a chance of rain showers early, then mostly cloudy, with highs in the upper 70s and light southerly winds. Thursday night stays mostly cloudy, then a chance of rain showers, around 65 degrees, with light southwesterly winds. Friday has rain showers and a high near 71. Currently, it's 72 degrees.
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There's finally an official release from the NFL on that Soundgarden performance on opening day for the NFL. And, you know, what was the deal? Why didn't they show that? Apparently, the NFL has this practice in place not to televise regular season halftime performances unless they're part of a special event like Thanksgiving or the playoffs. And the band knew it would not be included in the network's broadcast. That's weak ass. That's pretty special. It's the NFL kickoff. The band was inducted into the Hall of Fame a year before. You've got, you know, some hometown heroes. They showed Mike McCready of Pearl Jam. He did the national anthem Jimi Hendrix style, and he also played with Soundgarden at halftime, along with Taylor Momsen on lead vocals. You know, you can see that's up on YouTube, and finally, the NFL has finally, like I said, finally released that video. It's Greg Stone. If you're a Soundgarden fan, you need to see that.

0: Well, a dude on a motorcycle in Virginia pulled over for speeding last month. He was going 72 in a 25. Local PD just released the body camera footage of the traffic stop, and it includes the man saying, "Yeah, I was moving a little too quick, wasn't I?" Cops said, "Yeah, way too quick." Listen to why he was moving way too quick.
1: I was moving a little quick, wasn't I?
2: Yeah, way too quick.
1: I was trying to hit the McDonald's breakfast. I know I was making it.
2: Coming from there here is like 2 minutes.
1: I know.
2: Let me see driver's license.
1: I got you. I was rushing. I woke up late.
2: Wow, I can see you were rushing. 72, it's way too fast.
0: 72 and a 25 for an Egg McMuffin. I don't know. They're pretty good in the morning. Cop would go on to say the first thing that's going to fly off that bike is you. At 72 miles an hour, someone pulls out in front of you, dude, you're done. Not to mention the other drivers and pedestrians that he was putting at risk for his fast food fix. Got a ticket for reckless driving and probably didn't get any breakfast either. Damn cop, ruined my breakfast. Had nothing to do with me. It's not my fault. It's the Greg Stone Show.
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0: and you just get up. I died and you watched. 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

0: Well, it looks like even Charlie Sheen is deserving of a second chance. He and his dad, Martin, are in a new comedy on AMC TV called Happy Jack. Yeah, that's right. That just proves that as long as you don't rape, murder, or do weird stuff to kids, looks like you get a second chance. And, you know, I mean, after admitting all that crazy sex stuff, drug stuff, that tour, he was out of control, man. That dude, we watched it in real time. Wasn't that wild? I wish Charlie all the best. I hope it works out for him. It's Greg Stone. We'll come back with a little John Cougar Mellencamp and some Floyd.
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3: Classic Rock 93.9 weather. Tonight, a chance of rain showers with temperatures around 60 degrees and light southerly winds. Thursday brings a chance of rain showers early, then mostly cloudy, with highs in the upper 70s and light southerly winds. Thursday night stays mostly cloudy, then a chance of rain showers, around 65 degrees, with light southwesterly winds. Friday has rain showers and a high near 71. Currently, it's clear and 66 degrees.
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